across the globe have evolved unique ways of surviving the most extreme environments.

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0: The Surgeon General has determined that the sounds you're about to hear will always be devastating.
1: I want it all, nigga, all of it.
2: Sleep well.
1: Can't season. 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
3: I love Madrip, he makes me much joy, my favorite,
1: my nigga,
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0: Yeah, I'm about to.
1: Huh?
0: I'm about to.
1: What?
0: I'm about to tell you.
1: Stop sign?
0: No, I said I'm
1: about to. What stop sign?

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1: Smells like something died in here. 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

Some of the rice of the day, some of the rice of the day, some of the rice of the day, some of the rice of the day, some of the rice of the day, some of the rice of the day, some of the rice of the day, some of the rice of the day, some of the rice of the day, some of the rice of the day, some of the rice of the day, some of the rice of the day, some of the rice of the day, some of the rice of the day, some of the rice of the day, some of the rice of the day, some of the rice of the day, some of the rice of the day, some of the rice of the day, some of the rice of the day, some of the rice of the day, some of the rice of the day, some of the rice of the day, some of the rice of the day, some of the rice of the day, some of the rice of the day, some of the rice of the day, some of the rice of the day, some of the rice of the day, some of the rice of the day, some of the rice of the day, some of the rice of the day, some of the rice of the day, some of the rice of the day, some of the rice of the day, some of the rice of the day, some of the rice of the day, some of the rice of the day, some of the rice of the day, some of the rice of the day, some of the rice of the day, some of the rice of the day

politician on the phone. Hello? 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

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Yeah, blessed with the spirits. 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

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I don't care what I do. 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

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Step back to step forward, hold tight or let go. The decisions to make in instances without choice. Your own emotions may surprise you. Things may not always go as planned. Some truths are cliche. Discernment and nuanced judgment. Solid reasoning. Willful abandon. You will find yourself in love. You will lose yourself in passion. Work to find yourself again. You'll be forced to reckon with survival. You may find weapons, crutches,

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Financed by darkest means, under the table, in the soil, underwater, sacred oil,

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Step back to step forward, hold tight or let go. 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Your own emotions may surprise you. 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Some truths are cliche. Discernment and nuanced judgment. Solid reasoning. Willful abandon. You will find yourself in love. You will lose yourself in passion. Work to find yourself again. You'll be forced to reckon with survival. 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

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Violence is reality. Love is in development. It can hold, contract, expand, adapt, take other shapes, lap in your face, clumsy with grace. 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

life of the one. 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Bring it back and rewind. 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Hit and run, ride gun, wave ton, lore, help someone, pull a fast one, it's a long one. We overcome. Bring it back and rewind. They gonna blow it up like Oppenheim.

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